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1: Hallelujah. 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If it wasn't for Jesus, we wouldn't be here. If it wasn't for the cross, we wouldn't be singing his praises. And you know, there are many names out there in Hollywood, politics, all over the world, famous names. But there's no other name but the name of Jesus. This name has power, healing, redemption, deliverance, resurrection. We don't have to live the way the rest of the world lives. We can live a resurrected life because of that beautiful name. So this next song that we're going to sing is entitled, What a Beautiful Name. And the choir and I, we want to encourage you to sing. Sing with us. Lift your hands. Call upon that name. Because there truly is no other name.

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0: 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Toto Komi, Alès, Agamapo, Togbe Kanyi Sena, Yakubu Aruna, 91-61, 16-15, Afetor Kolani, Amenyon Amebo, Afetor Borisha, Nesuka, Afetor Asiba Johnson, Among no madam, and the dark no. I have been so happy, the castle was equal no. I feel me at all you.
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I'm a little bit of a problem. I'm a little bit of a problem. I'm a little bit of a problem. I'm a little bit of a problem. I'm a little bit of a problem. I'm a little bit of a problem. I'm a little bit of a problem. I'm a little bit of a problem. I'm a little bit of a problem. I'm a little bit of a problem. I'm a little bit of a problem. I'm a little bit of a problem. I'm a little bit of a problem. I'm a little bit of a problem. I'm a little bit of a problem. I'm a little bit of a problem. I'm a little bit of a problem. I'm a little bit of a problem. I'm a little bit of a problem. I'm a little bit of a problem. I'm a little bit of a problem. I'm a little bit of a problem. I'm a little bit of a problem. I'm a little bit of a problem. I'm a little bit of a problem. I'm a little bit of a problem. I'm a little bit of a problem. I'm a little bit of a problem. I'm a little bit of a problem. I'm a little bit of a problem. I'm a little bit of a problem. I'm a little b

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They treat me so good, I begin to feel special. I said, they treat me so well, I feel special. Thank you.